0: are the best in entertainment, news, music, and sports.
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6: Hey, yo, what's poppin', man? It's your boy, Bow Weezy, man. Check it out.
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0: Ngome ya burudani, siku tano za wiki, Jumatatu hadi Ijumaa, saa 8 kamili mchana mpaka saa 10 jioni ndani ya 91.7 Mazingira FM. Ngome ya burudani is the best.

up time. Y'all know who about to win. Cristiano Ronaldo, Portugal. Portugal versus Argentina. Ronaldo versus Messi. In the last stage, Ronaldo scores a free kick, and that's game, 3-2. GG start out, rest of the countries, man. Brazil, you might win. Mexico, you're not winning. Switzerland, you have a chance. France, you might got a chance. England, you have a chance. Germany, might got a chance. USA, I don't know. But, hey, let's get it, man. It's that World Cup time, man. We out!

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3: I say niaje fikiu hapa ujasiri tajiri wa mashahidi na flows the K Tony and the top of raps elite usiame baki hapo hapo
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4: It's like you're screaming and no one can hear.
0: Kwenye machine,
4: I almost feel ashamed. Yeah! That someone could be that important, but without them, you feel like nothing. No one will ever understand how much it hurts. You feel hopeless. Like nothing can save you. And when it's over and it's gone, you almost wish that you could have all that bad stuff back so that you could have the good.
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1: You almost feel ashamed that someone could be that important, that without them you feel like nothing. 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
2: What happened? That's not. Mwisho.

Us tomorrow, yana get mbonji like godoro. Kula nyem gogoro, shagala, bagala, tombolo, tombolo. Nobody knows tomorrow, nobody's perfect, toto nakasoro. 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